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0: place to die. 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It's a bitter taste.
1: Você está no mundo do rock. Madrugada Kiss.

0: banda Kiss Rock. As melhores bandas de todos os tempos reunidas em uma só programação.
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2: To Bombay, a traveling circus came. They brought an intelligent elephant, and Nelly was her name. One dark night, she slipped her iron chain, and off she ran to Hindustan and was Nelly.

Green Day na Kiss, Warning, Foo Fighters, Walking After You, Strokes, You Only Live Once, Pixies, um rock atrás do outro e rock de verdade com Aerosmith. I Don't Wanna Miss a Thing na Kiss.

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Now you do what they told ya. Now you do what they told ya. Now you do what they told ya.

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I say you look so fine that I really want to make you mine. 4, 5, 6, come on and get your kicks. Now you don't need a money.

You made somebody's heart break, but now I have to let you go. I have to let you go. You left a stain.

I'm the one that's gonna have to die when it's time for me to die. So let me live my life the way I want to.